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13: Patchy fog will develop after midnight with mostly clear skies and a low around 55. Memorial Day brings patchy fog early, then mostly sunny skies and a high near 79. Monday night will be partly cloudy with a low near 58, followed by a partly sunny Tuesday with a high near 80.
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Look at the people.

0: That's Chrissy Hine and the Pretenders with a message of love. Chrissy got the message on this day in the year 2000 when a New York judge told her if she wanted her March arrest for protesting the sale of leather goods at the Gap to be dismissed, she better keep her nose clean.
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8: Patchy fog will develop after midnight with mostly clear skies and a low around 55. Memorial Day brings patchy fog early, then mostly sunny skies and a high near 79. Monday night will be partly cloudy with a low near 58. Followed by a partly sunny Tuesday with a high near 80.
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0: Billy Joel was in court with his former drummer being sued for hundreds of thousands of dollars on this day in 2009. Now, the drummer, DeVito, Liberty DeVito, claimed that he'd been just ousted from the band with just a phone call, kicked out, and he would end up suing Billy Joel, and that suit would be settled out of court for an undisclosed amount of money.
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There's the birds in 8 miles high. We lost one of them birds, Gene Clark, on this day in 91. It was throat cancer that took him. He was just 46.

0: The Robinson brothers, one of them, Rich, celebrating a birthday today, born on this date in 69 in Atlanta. The band was near his birthplace yesterday as they played in Georgia. Tonight they're in Birmingham, Alabama as part of their tour.
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2: Patchy fog will clear by late morning on Memorial Day, leaving mostly sunny skies and a high near 79. Monday night will be partly cloudy with a low around 58. Tuesday will be partly sunny with a high near 80, followed by a 50% chance of showers and thunderstorms late Tuesday night.
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0: Freddie Mercury of Queen was honored by the Royal Mail on this day in 1999. They set out a new set of Millennium Stamps featuring images of Freddie on them.
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0: from the band's debut self-titled album. That's Van Halen. That album was certified gold on this day in 78 after being released in February of that year. It would reach platinum status in October of 1978 and was certified diamond for 10 million in sales in 96. Now, also on this day in 1988, Van Halen released their eighth studio album, OU812, which was the second album to feature Sammy Hagar at the vocals.
1: We're living through a monetary crime scene, and your IRA or 401k is a key victim. Hi, Dr. Ron Paul here. 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
2: Memorial Day brings patchy fog before 10 a.m., then mostly sunny with a high near 79. East wind 3 to 8 miles per hour. Monday night, partly cloudy, low around 58. Tuesday, partly sunny, high near 80. Tuesday night, a chance of showers and thunderstorms after 1 a.m., mostly cloudy, low around 64. Chance of precipitation, 50%.
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0: On this date in rock history, the 24th of May, 1977, T-Rex had its last show with Mark Bolan, the last original member in the band at that point. And that would be the end of T-Rex, as Mark Bolan would pass away in September of 77 in a car accident.
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0: song that propelled them with the superstardom to stay in the beginning of their career with the Eagles, Take It Easy. Bob Worthington here, Memorial Day weekend with Billy Joel.
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0: 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The group from the Lone Star State of Texas, ZZ Top. 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
12: For Memorial Day, patchy fog clears by late morning, then mostly sunny with a high near 79. East wind 3 to 8 miles per hour. Monday night, partly cloudy with a low around 58. Tuesday, partly sunny, high near 80. Tuesday night, there is a 50% chance of showers and thunderstorms after midnight, low around 64.
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0: Highway TCOB with BTO, taking care of business from their second album. Stick around, Gin Blossoms on the way. Also, you two. Saying out of Gloria, also Jackie listening in. And a very happy birthday to Cheryl. Happy birthday to you.
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0: 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We'll turn you loose next with Lover Boy by request, also Peter Gabriel on the way.
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6: Memorial Day sees patchy fog clearing to mostly sunny skies with a high near 79. Winds light from the east. Overnight, partly cloudy with a low around 58. Tuesday, partly sunny with a high near 80. Tuesday night brings a chance of showers and thunderstorms. Mostly cloudy with a low near 64.
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0: And whether you're cruising by train, by boat, by plane, please be careful. Got that late night train at Doobie Brothers. Long train run and some early doobs coming up. Also, Toad the Wet Sprocket.
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The wheel in the sky keeps on turning, and so we keep on burning with all the great music for you. We're rocking all weekend long, and this one in the air tonight, floating through the air with the greatest of ease from our musical tower of power. Here's Phil Collins.

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9: For Memorial Day, patchy fog will clear by mid-morning, leaving mostly sunny skies. The high is near 79 with an east wind up to 8 miles per hour. Overnight, partly cloudy with a low around 58. Tuesday brings

0: You big shot, you, Billy Joel. Bob Worthington here, Memorial Day weekend. And please, please be careful. No texting and driving and no drinking and driving as we remember those who made the ultimate sacrifice this Memorial Day weekend. We honor you.
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0: Now showing on our late movie from Rocky IV, which starred Sylvester Stallone, Survivor, Eye of the Tiger from Rocky IV. Stick around, Eagles on the way, and the police have arrived.
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6: Patchy fog this morning will clear by midday, leaving mostly sunny skies and a high near 79. Winds from the east at 5 to 8 miles per hour. Tonight, partly cloudy with a low around 58.
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0: Song that was co-written by Bob Seger. In fact, Bob sang background on that one for the Eagles' Heartache Tonight. Bob Worthington here, and more great music near, including Semisonic and John Cougar Mellencamp with a little ditty to get you giddy.
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0: 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We're open 365, 24/7, around and round the clock. 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More great music from their second album from BTO, a classic. Next.
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6: Patchy fog clears before morning, then mostly sunny with a high near 79. East wind 3 to 8 miles per hour. Monday night partly cloudy, low around 58. Tuesday partly sunny, high near 80. A 40% chance of showers late Tuesday night.
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0: bringing me to life. You need a little pick-me-up, I think, there. Maybe grab yourself another cup of coffee if you'd like, too. Or maybe your first cup would be decent about this time, maybe. Tears for Fears on the way and Rare Earth rockin'.
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0: Everybody wants to rule the world. Tears for fears. Stick around. We have Rosanna with some background from the Tempt and Temptations for Toto for the class of 1982.
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0: 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Consider us your weekend soundtrack all weekend long. And remembering those who made the ultimate sacrifice, this Memorial Day weekend, we honor you.
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11: Patchy fog will clear this Memorial Day morning, giving way to mostly sunny skies and a high near 79. Tonight, partly cloudy with a low around 58. Tuesday brings partly sunny conditions with a high near 80, followed by a 40% chance of showers Tuesday night.
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0: The unofficial start this summer, and how about the summer of 1978? Revisited with that one, Jerry Rafferty, Baker Street, more from where that came from, including In Excess, and the Eagles leading the pack.
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0: 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Enjoying that first cup of coffee, maybe a donut or a bagel, and enjoying the weekend with us.
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4: Patchy fog this morning will give way to mostly sunny skies and a high near 79. Tonight, partly cloudy with a low around 58. Tuesday will be partly sunny with a high near 80, with a chance of showers late Tuesday night.
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0: Rolling Stones staying busy. Got new music on the way with them. You can check out the album details on the Rolling Stones website. Good morning. It's Jim on this Memorial Day Monday. Jim Blossom's coming up. Also going to hear from Pat Benatar in just a couple. All right, time for today's crazy studies and surveys. You come across the weird stuff online, the weirder the better. I love that. I'm the weird guy, I guess. It's Radio Guy Jim. Hit the follow button. You can instant message me with what you find online. All right, got one for us today. New survey has found that 41% of Americans have a lot. Not sure what that is, but a lot of memories from when they were 16. All right. 52% of people in the study say they have little memories from when they were 16. Interesting on that. Is it because you just, it wasn't a good time in your life? I wonder. Do you remember what was going on when you were 16? Does it, here's the question. If you're 36, probably not too hard to think back 20 years. If you are 66, you're thinking back 50 years. Yeah. Things a little bit fuzzier, and if you're older, you might not remember much about that at all. Maybe one or two things overall. I remember getting a job. Driving, you know, which was kind of cool at the time. Just got my license. The paycheck was cool. Wasn't a lot, making like $3.55 an hour back in the day. What else was there? Freedom. And I didn't like going to school. I worked more. Then I still went to school, but you know how it works out sometimes. Paycheck, paycheck took precedence over the school books and papers.
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0: Gin Blossoms and found out about you. Wrapping up this 3-day weekend is Memorial Day. This is where we honor the fallen, those who made the ultimate sacrifice.
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0: 92.1 The Axe with John Cougar Mellencamp and ROCK in the USA. Monday morning, Jim in. 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All you have to do is scroll down to submit a calendar event, and you can send us all the details. 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
7: Tonight will be partly cloudy with a low around 58. Tuesday is partly sunny with a high near 80. Showers are likely Wednesday with possible thunderstorms after 1 p.m.
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0: The fix in one thing leads to another perfect lead-in for today's crazy criminal story. This comes to us from outside of Detroit, where a landlord was supposed to be taking care of some business at a tenant's house, and he brought a friend along. Here's what the news had to say.
1: His wife started getting alerts from their security cameras on her phone.
2: She just pointed the phone to me, and I seen him just doing what he was doing right here in our house.
1: Was it live?
2: It was live. Live footage.
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3: 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While that dream is sometimes hard to define, Alicat Electronics reminds us that over the years, men and women have known it is worth fighting for. Please pause and think about the sacrifices that were made to keep that dream alive.
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0: The Clash and Rock the Casbah, another great workday set of classic hits coming up in just a couple of minutes. And about 30 or so from now, we will have trivia, our Who Knew question of the day, coming up next hour.
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5: Tonight will be partly cloudy with a low around 58. Tuesday is partly sunny with a high near 80. Showers are likely Wednesday with possible thunderstorms after 1 p.m.
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0: Billy Idol and Rebel Yell. We got three in a row ready to go. We'll hear from the Cars and Night Rangers. Sister Christian going to kick things off for us in just a couple of minutes. All right, trivia time today. It's our Who Knew question of the morning. They say 1 in 4 men do this, but fewer than 1 in 10 ladies do this. I'm wondering, is that because men are hotter and women are colder? I'll give you a little bit of a hint. 1 in 4 men do it, but fewer than 1 in 10 women do this. That is our Who Knew question this morning.
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13: Tonight will be partly cloudy with a low around 58. Tuesday will be partly sunny and near 80. Showers are possible Tuesday night with a 40% chance after 1 a.m. Wednesday brings a 60% chance of showers and possible thunderstorms.
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0: My best friend's girl, it's the cars. All right, who knew question this morning? They say that 1 in 4 men do this, but fewer than 1 in 10 women do it. The best I can give you, maybe because men are hotter, women are a little bit colder when it comes to this. So it's not paying the bills. It is not taking care of the yard or the vehicles or laundry or anything like that or doing the shopping. We're talking sleeping. Mm-hmm. 1 in 4 men sleep in the buff, and fewer than 1 in 10 women do it. Is it because of a heat thing, or is it just you just feel weird if you don't have some jammies on?
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5: 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They knew that freedom wasn't free, but thanks to them, we are. Odd Fellow Rebecca Holmes salutes the bravest of the brave this Memorial Day.
6: Memorial Day weekend can be fun times fit with family and friends, but Shepherd & Shepherd Mechanical reminds you to take time to remember the true meaning of the holiday. 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We didn't know them all, but we owe them all.
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0: Warren Zevon, Square Wolves of London. All right, another workday set of classic hits ready to go. We'll do it with two guys that we wish would bury the hatchet and get back together again. Yeah, Daryl Hall and John Oates on the way. Maneater will kick things off next.
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4: Tonight will be partly cloudy with a low around 58. Tuesday will be partly sunny and near 80. Showers are possible Tuesday night with a 40% chance after 1 a.m. Wednesday brings a 60% chance of showers and possible thunderstorms.
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8: Tonight will be partly cloudy with a low near 58. Tuesday is partly sunny and near 80. Showers and possible thunderstorms arrive Wednesday, with a high near 78 and a 60% chance of rain.
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7: Tonight will be partly cloudy with a low near 58. Tuesday is partly sunny and near 80. Showers and possible thunderstorms arrive Wednesday with a high near 78 and a 60% chance of rain.
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David Bowie, title track to his most successful album that would give him 3 consecutive top 15 hits and his second number one in Let's Dance. Well, hi, it's Ains John on your Memorial Day. And coming up, legal drama in Hot Dog Land. I'll have who and why and how it ends a dark period for them after.

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6: Tonight will be partly cloudy with a low around 58. Tuesday brings partly sunny skies and a high near 80. Showers are likely Tuesday night into Wednesday, with a chance of thunderstorms after 1 p.m. Wednesday.
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0: Yeah, you don't want to have that as your address. The Boulevard of Broken Dreams, number one for Green Day and the Song of the Year at the 2006 Grammy Awards. Well, hi, it's Haynes Johns. Up next, the Eurythmics with their second top five hit after the Eagles and a song they're living out to this day.
1: 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It's open to the first 101 kids, newborn to 4 years old. 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Get signed up Tuesday morning starting at 9 at myradiolink.com.
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Third Eye Blind, one of the ultimate breakup songs with How's It's Going to Be, their second consecutive top 10 hit when it peaked at number 9. My name is Hayes Johns, and up next there's Jumbo, then there's the Super Jumbo Sandwich. Come hungry. The newest, largest, and where after treats.

0: 92 won the axe. We make weekends fun with the highest chart success for Dan Hartman. When I Could Dream About You peaked at number 6. Well, hi, it's Haynes Johns. Glad to be part every Monday, this actual Memorial Day of reflection and remembrance for those who died while serving in the U.S. military. And family members, we thank you for your loved ones' service and ultimate sacrifice. Well, you know, there's jumbo, then there's the super jumbo sandwich. So I hope you're hungry, because this bacon, egg, and cheese sandwich comes in at more than 30 pounds. Created by A.J. Chiarella, the owner of the 914 Collective, and he collaborated with the Brooklyn Bagel and Coffee Company and Yonkers Brewing Company. He said, you know, 2 years ago, I did the world's shortest parade. So I'm thinking, what's that, like 2 wagons? Then last year, I did the world's shortest marathon. So is that like 2 steps or what? Anyway, this is on my bucket list of more records to break. So I soon learned, though, that bread would be the biggest challenge to create such a huge sandwich. That's when I contacted the Brooklyn Bagel and Coffee Company. They were instantly excited. The next day, they sent me a photo of an 18-inch bagel. I said, ah, we're going to need something bigger. So the final product ended up being up more than 20 inches across. The bagel alone was 17 pounds. Man. I'm assuming that's without all that cream cheese. Anyway, the giant sandwich also included 250 eggs and about 45 slices of cheese and ended up feeding about 40 people. Turns out the Guinness Book of World Records does not have an entry for the largest bacon, egg, and cheese sandwich. Well, until now. He also found out across town there's an eatery in Queens that makes a 20-pound sandwich using only 110 eggs, and they aim to go bigger. Yeah, well, you're way short with their 250 eggs in this one. So he said, you know, the best part of the project was the team effort of uniting local businesses, because the fun and brings the community out and gets positive attention for everyone involved. So now I'm craving a bagel. All right, here for us, entries are being accepted for the Cream of the Crop. See what I did there with the cream cheese? Cream of the Crop Photography Contest for young Illinois residents, open 8 to 18 years of age, eligible for the contest focusing on Illinois agriculture. There's first, second, and third place winners in each of 3 age categories, receiving Bright Start scholarships of up to $1,000. All the details on their website, IllinoisTreasurer.gov. All one word, IllinoisTreasurer.gov. But the entry deadline coming up on June 12th in about 3 weeks, but why not do it today while we have a beautiful day and you got some free time to do it, I hope. Coming up next, it's a 1-2 punch of hits. The very first hit for the band Kansas, after the second number one for Hall & Oates, with 92-1 The Axe.
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5: Tonight will be partly cloudy with a low around 58. Tuesday brings partly sunny skies and a high near 80. Showers are likely Tuesday night into Wednesday. with a chance of thunderstorms after 1 p.m. Wednesday.
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0: The band Kansas with their first hit when Carry On Wayward Son peaked at number 11. Well, hi, it's Haynes Johns coming right back with some more firsts. The first number ones for the Doobie Brothers and John Waite.
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0: Tom Johnson and the Doobie Brothers getting their first number one with Black Water. That's certainly how I start my day every morning with my hot cup of coffee. Gotta have that. Well, hi, it's Haynes Johns. Happy Monday morning to you. We thank you for including us in your day, this actual Memorial Day, a day of reflection and remembrance of those who died while serving in the U.S. military. And families, we thank you for your service and sacrifice. On the way next, another first number one, Mr. Mister, and then the very first hit for the band Free. And coming up next hour, a unique solution for a home office when she outgrew her master bedroom. Very unique solution. I'll have who and where she decided to make that new office space coming up.
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5: Memorial Day weekend can be fun times spent with family and friends. 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

0: Dave Grohl and the Foo Fighters with Times Like These that peaked at number 5. Well, hi, it's Haynes Johns, and this lady had a unique solution for her home office when she outgrew her master bedroom. Sarah Daugherty began working remotely back in 2019 following the birth of her first child. And she said the balance between work and family quickly became more complicated because by the time her second child arrived a year later, the extra room she once used as an office was gone because that put the kids in there. Well, then she had to start working out of her master bedroom because the other extra room her husband was already using for his remote job. So the cramped setup really got her fed up. And so one day she said, I walked into the front door. We had a 2-story foyer. And I looked up and I thought, I could use all that space up there for my new home office. So instead of doing an addition to their house, which would have cost about $100,000, adding that foyer and putting the loft above it was only going to cost $7,000. She says that was a lot more manageable. Yeah, even I could do that math. So a lot of disruption for about a month, but wow, having a dedicated workspace has vastly improved my working life and my work-life balance now that I have a new office that's out of our master bedroom. So yay, good for her. Very creative thinking. Coming up next for us, a 1-2 punch of hits. The first hit for Naked Eyes, then the second album title track from Foreigner.
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10: Tonight will be partly cloudy with a low around 58. Tuesday brings partly sunny skies and a high near 80. Showers are likely Tuesday night into Wednesday, with a chance of thunderstorms after 1 p.m. Wednesday.
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0: Lou Gramm and Foreigner with a numerologist's dream song in Double Vision. Of course, that's two. It's the title track to their second album, the second single released from that album. It peaked at number two and stayed there for, you guessed it, 2 weeks. You're welcome. Well, hi, it's Haynes Johns on this actual Monday Memorial Day, a day of reflection and remembrance for those who died while serving in the U.S. military. And families, we thank you for your service and their ultimate sacrifice. All right, coming up next for us, A Slice of Heaven from the band Live after Huey Lewis and the News, All In With Love.
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2: 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Another dissident. 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

I would say that's a pivotal love life question. Well, do you want my love? Yes or no? ELO with a song that peaked at number 24. Hi, it's Haynes Johns, and coming up next, a 9-month-old cat accused of all 9 lives fall from a high-rise balcony. That's right. I'll have how high and how it miraculously survived after this.

0: The highest chart success for New York City-based band The Spin Doctors with Two Princes that peaked at number 7. They'll be doing that live as they tour, mini dates with Blues Traveler and the Gin Blossoms. 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My name is Haynes Johns, coming right back with the first hit for Bon Jovi after Eric Clapton and his first number one.
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0: The first hit for Bon Jovi when their debut single, Runaway, peaked at number 39. They'll be jamming out with that live in concert. They're doing 9 dates, all in the month of July, at New York City's Madison Square Garden. And then they do 3 dates at the huge Wembley Stadium in London. A couple of other dates in the UK as well. All the dates and locations at bonjovi.com. Well, hi, it's Haynes Johns. Glad to be part of your Monday today, the actual Memorial Day of reflection and remembrance for those who died while serving in the U.S. military. And families, we thank you for their service and sacrifice. Coming up, we let the Cowboys ride with Bob Seger after we do some shuffling with Boz and Lido. And all the way next hour, the two-word mantra that drives the Fonz. I'll have that plus his 3 bonus tips for life coming up.
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Bob Seger with the title track to that album, Against the Wind, that peaked at number 5. Well, hi, it's Haynes Jones, and up next, the two-word mantra that drives the Fonz. I'll have that plus his three bonus.

0: It was one and done for the band The Verve with Bittersweet Symphony that peaked at number 12. The Verve, not to be confused with The Verve Pipe, that band from Michigan, and they gave us their one-hit wonder, The Freshman, but The Verve from the UK and their Bittersweet Symphony. Both bands with The Verve in their band name had their one-hit wonders the same year, 1997. Interesting. Well, hiya, it's Haynes Johns with the two-word mantra that drives the Fonz. Actor Henry Winkler sharing that, plus his three bonus tips for life, as he gave the commencement speech at his alma mater, Emerson College in Boston. He graduated back in 1967. He said, you know, in high school, I was in the bottom 3% nationwide academically before being accepted into Emerson, the only college out of 28 that I applied to that accepted me. He said, I grew up with dyslexia, which contributed to my struggles in the classroom, but did not dim my hope of one day becoming an actor, because I had a dream and I never let that dream out of my mind. I live by two words, tenacity and gratitude. He says tenacity will get you where you want to go, and gratitude will make you enjoy the journey no matter how bumpy it gets, and it will be bumpy. Those three bonus tips, trust your gut over anything else. He said, listen to your tummy, because your gut knows everything. Your mind only knows a few things. I found that to be so true. Number two, put themselves in other people's shoes. You cannot live a rich life if you don't have empathy. And number three, every one of you is powerful. Some of you know your power. Some of you are scared of your power. Some of you haven't even touched it yet, and you're not aware of it. So even though you don't know that, I want to tell you, you are powerful. And in you is a great gift, and your job is to figure out what your gift is, because this world needs every single one of you and your gift. Your job is to find that gift and give it to the world. Doesn't matter what it is, we need it. So please go forth and share. All right, coming up next, while we're in Boston, we'll do the band Boston, something I think we're all looking for in life. See if you agree next after we go running with Pat Benatar.
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10: Tonight will be mostly cloudy with a low near 58. Tuesday stays mostly cloudy with a high around 80. Rain chances increase Tuesday night with a 40% chance of showers after 1 a.m. Wednesday brings a 60% chance of showers and possible thunderstorms with a high near 78.
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0: Something I think we're all looking for in life, especially on extended weekends. Just some peace of mind. The band Boston, one of five hits from their debut self-titled album. Wow, that almost a whole album, all hits. Well, hi, it's Haynes Johns. Happy Monday to you. We thank you for including us in your day, this actual Memorial Day. And happy birthday today to Ian McKellen, Gandalf from Lord of the Rings, as well as the Hobbit movie series. He turns 87 years young. Karen Valentine, awfully bubbly. She started Room 222 back in the day. She turned 79. Connie Selica, the actress that's also Mrs. John Tesh. She starred in Greatest American Hero as well as the nighttime drama Hotel. She turned 71. Mike Myers, what an amazing actor and comedian, as funny as he is talented. And not just because of Sprockets or Austin Powers. He turned 63. Octavia Spencer, the amazing actress. She starred in The Help as well as Hidden Figures. She turned 56. Let's see, Cillian Murphy. He plays Creepy as well as Christopher Walken. Cillian Murphy turning 50. He was Oppenheimer in that movie as well as co-starring in Inception. And Ali Raisman, the amazing Olympic gymnast, turning 32. If it's your birthday or anniversary, we wish you the best. Coming up, we'll do some first, the first hit for the band Heart, after Peter Gabriel gets his first number one.
1: Registration for the Bagel Fest Beautiful Baby Contest opens Tuesday at 9 a.m. The contest will be held at Emerald Acres Sports Connection on July 14th. It's open to the first 101 kids, newborn to 4 years old. Don't wait, because it'll fill up fast. Get signed up Tuesday morning starting at 9 at myradiolink.com.
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0: Let's go. 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
7: Tonight will be mostly cloudy with a low near 58. Tuesday stays mostly cloudy with a high around 80. Rain chances increase Tuesday night with a 40% chance of showers after 1 a.m. Wednesday brings a 60% chance of showers and possible thunderstorms with a high near 78.
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0: That's Paul Rogers and Bad Company, Feel Like Making Love. I'm Ken Cocker. Memorial Day weekend. Hope things are going well for you. We don't want to talk about closing it down and going to work tomorrow, so let's not do that. Let's talk about what a great day this is. And, of course, let's not forget the reason we have Memorial Day, and that is to honor the great men and women over the course of the many years of the United States that have given their lives, the ultimate sacrifice for this great country. We got Journey and EMF coming up in just a bit.
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0: Unbelievable.
1: Unbelievable. That's a great song, isn't it? EMF. And this is Ken Cocker. Guns N' Roses coming your way in a bit. While we had the chance, though, I thought a quick look-see would be in order at the music headlines for today on Memorial Day and kind of see if anything's going on that may pique your interest in a, or it's about a particular artist or group that you happen to like a lot. And let's begin with that new album by Paul McCartney. That is coming out later on this week. It's much anticipated. I've seen the reviews for it. Pretty good, actually, so we'll wait and see what happens there. The Smashing Pumpkins have announced a fall tour that'll have 30 dates across the U.S. In case you missed it, Dennis LaCourriere, he was the longtime lead singer with Dr. Hook, passed away at the age of 76. And we just talked about Paul McCartney. He leads the list of the various singing artists that are on the annual U.K. Most Rich list. He is worth $1.4 with a B now, $1 billion. And there's your music headlines today.
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6: I'm Jeff Nally on the Cromwell Ag Radio Network. Markets were closed today for Memorial Day. Financial indices and commodity markets did not trade back in session as we look to the balance of the week. For the week last week, July corn was up 7.5. December corn was up 5.5. July soybeans were up 19.5. November soybeans were up 17. July Chicago wheat was up 10.5 cents a bushel. Friday, a quiet session, little fresh news driving prices, corn and soybeans stabilizing after turning lower at the middle of the week. Wheat futures trading steadily lower despite higher energy prices, closing the week with no clear path yet to a resolution between the U.S. and Iran. International market demand for corn still impressive. USDA reporting another flash sale Friday that to Mexico and unknown buyers totaling 23.7 million bushels spanning the old and new crop marketing years. Thursday reported sales for the week ending May 14 were also stellar, 94.8 million bushels across both 24 and 25 crop years. In world news, Argentina's harvested roughly a third of what is expected to be a record corn crop here in 2026. Buenos Aires Grain Exchange increasing their forecast by 3 million metric tons. I'm Jeff Nally.
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Love Bites, Def Leppard. Happy Memorial Day to you. We're playing you a maximum of music today, and an example of that will be Stevie Nicks coming away in just a little bit. And also some Don Henley on the way right now. It's been a while.

0: Well, there's talk that Stevie Nicks and Lindsey Buckingham are talking these days, and that leads to speculation there may be a celebration of the 50th anniversary of Rumours coming up next year. We'll have to see if that happens with Fleetwood Mac as Ken Cock around the corner. Got some Don Henley to play for you, and the fastball's coming up too.
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10: Tonight will stay mostly cloudy with a low near 59. Tuesday remains cloudy with a high around 79. Showers are likely Wednesday with possible thunderstorms in the afternoon.
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0: That is the way. And Fastball, REM from Georgia. Supertramp from across the pond on the way in a bit. And also going to sneak in some Guess Who coming up. So hang with us on this Memorial Day.
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0: That's one I love, and REM, and I'm Ken Cocker. The Guess Who coming your way in a bit. Today is, of course, Memorial Day, and for a lot of people, it's it really means a lot. And the reason for that, it should mean a lot to all of us, is because it honors the men and women who gave their lives in an effort to preserve this great country that is now going to be almost 250 years old. So we honor all of our great military personnel on this day. First observed, by the way, Memorial Day back in 1868.
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5: Tonight will stay mostly cloudy with a low near 59. Tuesday remains cloudy with a high around 79. Showers are likely Wednesday with possible thunderstorms in the afternoon.
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0: from Mr. Floyd. 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

Aliyah, that's Donnie Iris, and I hope your Memorial Day is going great, and the weekend's been superb. We didn't make a lot of plans in my family this weekend, but it's turned out to be very relaxing and very nice. And let's hope it continues after I get off work. Roxette will be here in a bit. Right now, it's Queen and David Bowie from 1981.

0: And the man out of Sweden, Carl Rock, set the look. And I'm Ken Cocker as we celebrate Memorial Day. And a lot of great music still to come. As we do play you a maximum of music, we're going to play some Genesis around the corner. I got some solid rock and roll from Twisted Sister coming up. And I'm going to glance later at music headlines. Hang on.
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14: Tonight will stay mostly cloudy with a low near 59. Tuesday remains cloudy with a high around 79. Showers are likely Wednesday with possible thunderstorms in the afternoon.
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Black Velvet, 1989, a lot of miles, and I'm Ken Cocker. Happy Memorial Day for all of us, from all of us, I should say, here. We appreciate you listening this day. Hope you're spending time with family and friends and not forgetting the reason for Memorial Day, and that's to honor those that gave their lives, the ultimate sacrifice for this great country. Journey continues their farewell 50th anniversary tour all this year and into next, as a matter of fact. Who's crying now?

0: CCR and, of course, John Fogerty. He'll tour or is touring with Steve Winwood this summer. It's 92.1 The Axe, and entries are being accepted for the Cream of the Crop Photography Contest for young Illinois residents. 8 to 18, all are eligible for this contest, which focuses on Illinois agriculture. 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By the way, the entry deadline is coming up. 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
5: Tonight will stay mostly cloudy with a low near 59. Tuesday remains cloudy with a high around 79. Showers are likely Wednesday, with possible thunderstorms in the afternoon.
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0: you. Those are the Cars, Benjamin Orr, Rick Ocasek gone now, but what a legacy they leave in terms of music with that band. Stevie Nicks and Tom Petty together here in a bit, and also Blink-182 coming up. Hang with us. Happy Memorial Day.
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0: All the Small Things, Blink 182. An example of the great harmonies of the Eagles coming your way here in just a bit. It is Memorial Day, and we are celebrating, celebrate, is that the word? I don't know. Honoring is a better way to put it. United States Armed Forces personnel who have given their lives for this great country. It's always held on the last Monday of May, and this being that, of course. And it's been going on since 1868. And while we love all of our veterans, the day for honoring veterans in general is on Veterans Day in November. This is today just for honoring those who have given their lives. Memorial Day 2026.
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0: 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We're glad to have you. Going to take another look at music headlines on Memorial Day here in just a bit. So hang on for that. 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
13: Tonight will stay mostly cloudy with a low near 59. Tuesday remains cloudy with a high around 79. Showers are likely Wednesday with possible thunderstorms in the afternoon.
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0: Call Me from the soundtrack of American Gigolo. You know who that starred? Richard Gere. And you remember the female star? Yes, you do. Of course. It was Lauren Hutton, who was a well-known model at the time. And this is Ken Cocker. We're going to take a look at music headlines. We'll start with Blondie. They got a brand new album out this spring, and it's called High Noon. So looking forward to that. Paul McCartney has released the first ever duet with Ringo Starr. It's called Home to Us. And it's from his new album, The Boys of Dungeon Lane, which is due later on this month, as a matter of fact. A documentary about Oasis 2025 reunion tour hits theaters in September. Of course, they're going into the Rock and Roll Hall of Fame. And Cheap Trick has extended their tour through September. There's a look at music headlines on Memorial Day.
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